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1: 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I used to meet you down on Roots Creek Road. You did your hair up like you were famous.

changed. And I traveled around the world, think where you living at now. I heard you moved to Austin, got an apartment and settled down. And every once in a while, I start texting, write a paragraph, but then I delete the message. 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